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0: All right, as we get into our Sunday, much more of the same with increasing chances for scattered showers and thunderstorms as a cold front swings on through. Some of those could become strong across the mountain counties with forecast highs back in the upper 80s. 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I'm meteorologist Mike Witcher from the East Tennessee Weather Center. And remember to always get the latest forecast weather updates with the East Tennessee Weather app.
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1: ABC News, I'm Dave Packer. U.S. Central Command says the U.S. has launched another round of strikes against Iran. This comes after the death of two U.S. service members in Jordan during an Iranian attack. ABC's Marcus Moore.
2: President Trump reportedly telling News Nation the deaths were very sad, but Iran could not be allowed to have a nuclear weapon. 16 Americans have been killed so far in this war and more than 400 wounded, according to the Department of Defense.
1: The cyclospora outbreak has been linked to Taylor Farms lettuce and to Taco Bell. That lettuce recalled. But now, the FDA reporting that a sample of shredded iceberg lettuce supplied by Taylor Farms, which was not part of the current recall, has tested positive for the parasite. A temporary victory for the Trump administration in its efforts to restrict voting by mail. A three-judge appeals court panel in D.C. pausing a lower court order that blocked the postal service from moving forward with plans to only deliver mail-in ballots to approve voters on lists submitted by states. This is ABC News.
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0: All right, as we get into our Sunday, much more of the same with increasing chances for scattered showers and thunderstorms as a cold front swings on through. Some of those could become strong across the mountain counties with forecast highs back in the upper 80s. 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I'm meteorologist Mike Witcher from the East Tennessee Weather Center. And remember to always get the latest forecast weather updates with the East Tennessee Weather app.
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1: ABC News, I'm Dave Packer. CENTCOM calls it swift punishment. The U.S. launching new airstrikes against Iran after the deaths of two U.S. service members in an Iranian attack last night.
2: As we're seeing both sides escalate the scope and the intensity of these strikes, ABC News is learning more about what's happening inside Iran. A family tells us 12 young Iranian men who were detained in connection with those mass protests back in January could soon be executed. Human rights groups said they were convicted in sham trials.
1: ABC's Marcus Moore. The wildfires roaring through parts of Minnesota and Canada are still pumping out that smoke that's drifting across much of the country, a dozen states. Washington, D.C., and New York have the worst air quality among major cities around the world. New warnings about the parasitic illness now linked to shredded iceberg lettuce. Now the FDA reporting that a sample of shredded iceberg supplied by Taylor Farms, which is not part of the current recall, has tested positive for the parasite. This is ABC News.
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7: All right, cousins, this is Cousin Brucey. Last night, I took a walk in after dark, a swinging place called Palisades Park, to have some fun and see what I could see.

Freddie Boom Boom Cannon. Well, that's the first time I've ever done that in my career, opened my show without my theme. But it seemed appropriate for Freddie. For those of you who do not know, which I cannot believe that can happen in this day of mass communications and the speed of which information gets absorbed by everybody, we lost Freddie Cannon yesterday. I guess not suddenly. People knew what was going on. I will talk about him later. I'm still collecting my shocked thoughts, as you can imagine. He was pretty close with me. Pretty good friend. And we knew each other many, many years. So I'm collecting my thoughts, and I want to talk very personally a little later on. Maybe we'll play... Elias, maybe we're going to play that new song of his again, All She Wants to Do Is Dance, and then we'll do that medley in tribute to this rocker. So we lost Freddie. All right, my friends, like we say, the show is going on. The show must go on. I'm ready to rock and roll.

Yeah, lock the door, throw away the key. Hi, everybody. Holy cow, huh? Would you say the same thing? Holy cow. Now, first of all, those of you who are new to me, I welcome you. Welcome you to the show. The show doesn't usually start like that with a memorial, but this I felt was so important. Now, when you are through with me, for those of you who are starting the first time, I promise you, we're going to be friends. You're going to feel very, very good. So, my telephones are open. 800-848-9222, and we have a new family member. His name is Isaac, and I want to wish him the best and welcome him to our show. And my cousin Vinny has gone on to other endeavors, and we wish him the very, very best of luck. Really do. He was delightful to have with us. So, Isaac, we got it. Boy, what, we got Elias, we got Isaac. I'm getting very biblical here, right? 800-848-9222. Ladies and gentlemen, I'm your cousin.

Yeah, Chuck Berry, everybody. Chuck Berry, this is the way it's going to go. Music from the 50s, 60s, and a touch of the 70s. 800-848-9222. Now, I know how everyone's feeling tonight. I mean, we're it's in a shocked state. However, we go on, right? And this is the way our great stars would want it, right? They're still playing up there somewhere. I hope. And they're going to want it to go on, and we always will make it go on. That was a promise I made to you a long time ago. As long as I'm around, this music will always be here. Call me. Let's get it going. 800-848-9222. Our guest tonight is Ernie Isley, the Isley Brothers. And that is speaking about history of rock and roll. That's good. Stop.

0: 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Our guest tonight, a visit from Ernie Isley of the fantastic, legendary Isley Bros. Bros! Yep, Isley Brothers. So stand by for that. Can I get to Joan, please? Elias, Joan out in Long Island. Hiya, Joan. Welcome to the broadcast.
1: Hi.
2: Hi.
0: Hi. Why, did I just hear two people?
1: Yeah, I'm here with my brother, George. George, he wants to talk to you because yesterday was his birthday. He's 80 years old yesterday.
0: Let me say hello to him.
1: Quick.
0: Hi.
1: There he is.
0: Okay. Hello.
2: Hi, how are you?
0: I'm terrific. I'm the most important. How are you? Happy birthday to you. Happy birthday. I'm very happy.
2: Thank you.
0: Did you have a good celebration yesterday with your family?
2: Yes, I did. The most down-to-earth sister I ever had.
0: Oh, I'm so happy for you. Well, you stay well and stay healthy and happy and energetic. And listen to the music. That'll do it. Let me speak to Joan again. And happy birthday to you. That's so nice.
1: Hi, I love when here I am. I'm here. We're glued to the radio.
0: Great. Please do. Okay. That's nice. Don't get glued, but stay by it. That's good. Joan, thank you so much for sharing your brother with us. I think that's great. Is there anything I can play for you, Cousin Joan?
2: Yeah. The Platters. My prayer.
0: Okay. I think we
1: can. Platters, my prayer. My brother's the king of doo-wop, let me tell you.
0: I can hear. I get that feeling already. So my prayer. Do you want to say anything to him special? Anything very nice, sisterly?
1: I love my brother with all my heart. He's great. He's so That's good wonderful. To me.
0: Thank you, sweetheart. You are a very lucky man. Happy birthday.
3: When the

0: Yeah, so beautiful. Huh? Buy the platters, cousins. Yep, my prayer. What about you? What do you want to hear? I got it for you, or I'll get it for you. 800-848-9222. Request your dedications, and of course, a special guest, Ernie Isley, coming up of the Isley Brothers, and a special tribute to a shocking loss of a friend, Freddie Boom Boom Cannon. I'll be back.
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0: Hey, cousins, that's Billy Bland. Billy Bland for you. What a name, huh? Is that a great name? 800-848-9222. We have Ernie Isley coming up, and we'll have our special remembrance to Freddie Cannon a little bit later on. Let's go to Chuck in Hartford, Connecticut right now. Hey, Chuck, welcome aboard. This is Cousin Brucey. Hello.
1: Hi, Cousin Brucey. Honor to talk to you.
0: Well, I'm honored to talk to you. Chuck, thank you so much for being with us tonight. And what's happening in Hartford? What's happening with the weather there? You still getting some rain or smoke or something?
1: Yeah, well, it was raining all day. It let up now.
0: No, maybe it's good in a way. We'll get rid of some of this smoke from up north. Yeah.
1: Oh, sure hope so.
0: Yeah, it really hurts. Hurts a little bit. What can I play for you tonight, Cousin Chuck?
1: Well, I wanted to remind you that it was a happy occasion, Dion DiMucci's birthday.
0: Yes, I know. That's right. That is correct.
1: I wanted to hear one we don't hear too often by him, Lovers Who Wander.
0: Excellent. So you want to wish him a happy birthday?
1: Take the mic.
0: You can wish him a happy birthday again, Chuck.
1: Well, Dion, you're my favorite singer. Happy birthday. When

she. 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They're having a big party over at the Morris's house tonight. So, Lisa, honey, I wish you the happiest birthday. And that's Lucy's mama. Lucy and Mama and Eva and your sister and the whole family is over there. And I just want to wish you the very, very best. So happy birthday, Lisa, dear, from Lucy and Cousin Brucey. All right. Thank you. You're listening to Cousin Brucey for you, Lucy.

0: All right, as we get into our Sunday, much more of the same with increasing chances for scattered showers and thunderstorms as a cold front swings on through. Some of those could become strong across the mountain counties with forecast highs back in the upper 80s. 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I'm meteorologist Mike Witcher from the East Tennessee Weather Center. And remember to always get the latest forecast weather updates with the East Tennessee Weather app.
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0: Bobby Rydell, my friends. Bobby Rydell for you. Hey, hope everyone's enjoying this. We're just getting ourselves started. Remember, last part of the show, the Love Hour, half hour, hour, half hour. Isley, Ernie Isley of the Isley Brothers coming up. Let's go into a phone call now, 800-848-9222. And you'll be talking to Isaac, by the way. Cousin Isaac, our new family member we're welcoming. Let's go to Ontario, Isaac, and Cousin Dylan. Hello, dude. Hiya, Dylan.
1: Hey, Cousin Brucey, how's it going, dude?
0: All right. Okay. How are you today, my Cousin Dylan? You have some more good news for us? You're always doing something, dude.
1: Yep, I sure do. Today I went to Kapuskasing, and they had a festival called Cap Craze, and it was a lot of fun. And they had my favorite, the bouncy castles and the big inflatable slide.
0: You know, I have one in my bedroom, by the way. It's a small one. Small bouncy castle. Because of you, Jody and I had to get a bouncy castle. And I like it too, Dylan. What am I playing for you?
1: All right, to celebrate that, and I want to hear Double Shot of My Baby's Love by the Swingin' Medallions, and I want it dedicated to my best friends who spent time with me today, Tommy Tupperman, Marla, and Gabby.
0: And you have gone to every festival there is in Canada, haven't you? Just about. Man, you're all over the place. Good for you, Dylan. Good. Dude, stay well.

by the Swinging Medallions. A double shot. Afternoon delight, delight. That's what that is. 800-848-9222. Cousins, Brucey here, and we have Ernie Isley coming up very, very shortly. These are the Kinks.

0: And now, a Cousin Brucey request.
1: My pleasure, my pleasure. Joan and Doug, hi there in Minnesota. Our cousins Joan and Doug Johnson, they live in Farmington, Minnesota, listening in, and they're real loyal listeners. And we'd like to hear, Brucey, Lady Marmalade. Oh, yes, indeed. Voulez-vous coucher? You know what, right? That's good. By Patti LaBelle and the Bluebells. Look forward to hearing your show every Saturday night. Rock and roll, Brucey.

0: spa. All right, everybody. Cousin Brucey here, and we're taking your phone calls at 800-848-9222. Let's see what I got here. Well, let's go to Jeff. Jeff's listening in Wisconsin. I always love that state. Hiya, Jeff.
1: Hello, Cousin Brucey. How are you this evening?
0: I'm pretty good, Jeff. What's happening there? Give us a little live local weather report of the Wisconsin area.
1: Actually, I'm in Oshkosh right now, Cousin Brucey, for the what I call the World's Fair of Aviation. So, but as far as the weather, it was kind of a Martian sky for a couple of days with that Ontario fires haze.
0: Oh, you're getting that. You're getting that too, huh? Wow.
1: Oh, sure. But we were lucky last night. The northwesterly winds picked up and continued today, and today's skies were nice and bright, cumulus clouds, and it's auguring well.
0: Wow, wonderful. We got rid of it yesterday a little bit, and today I woke up and I got that, you know, that smell, that
1: yes.
0: What the heck? Well, listen, nothing we can do about it. It's nature takes its course. Jeff, what am I going to play for you tonight?
1: I asked for a chiffon song, which wasn't in the catalog, so we're gonna listen to One Fine Day as a trade off.
0: What song did you listen to in the catalog? I'm curious.
1: It was a follow up song by the Chiffons called Nobody Knows What's Going On.
0: All right, I'll look into that. Okay, good. But we got a good one for you, my cousin. Hey, thank you very much. Stay out of that smog, will you?

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This is Mid-Century Radio, 1180 AM, 92.5 FM, WKCE.

0: Yeah, nice, huh? All right, let's see. Phones are ringing. They're really hot. If you got a busy sig, hang up and try it again, will you? 800-848-9222. Let's go to Paul in Pennsylvania right now. Hi, Cousin Paul. It's Cousin Brucey. Welcome aboard.
1: Hello there, Cousin Brucey.
0: Hi, my friend. Where are you in Pennsylvania, Paul?
1: 26 miles south of Pittsburgh, Pennsylvania.
0: And what's it called? What's the hamlet and the dwarf called?
1: Washington, Pennsylvania.
0: All right. Well, good. Welcome. Welcome. I'd like to have a T-shirt someday that says your town on it. I love those. All right. What can I play for you tonight, Cousin Paul?
1: I wanted to hear Just Pretend by Elvis.
0: We have everything by Elvis. So, what else do you want by Elvis? That's strange.
1: American Trilogy would be fine.
0: All right, we'll do that. We'll do the excellent. We'll do that for you. All right, my friend. And do you want to dedicate it to anybody?
1: Yeah. How about to my heavenly guardian angel wife in heaven?
0: Oh, sweet. All right, my friend. Stay well. Think of the good golden days.

Elvis Presley, everybody. Elvis Presley. That makes you want to stand up, right? It really does. Cousin Breezy here. This is Leslie Gore.

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1: ABC News, I'm Dave Packer. U.S. Central Command announcing this evening that the U.S. launched another round of strikes against Iran. CENTCOM calls it swift punishment after an Iranian attack on Jordan killed two U.S. service members and left a third missing. A national day of action over recent shootings involving ICE agents in Texas and Maine. ABC's Tom George at the rally today in downtown Raleigh, North Carolina.
2: These are demonstrations that are happening around the country, not just here in Raleigh, in response to those latest shootings by ICE, one in Texas and one in Maine. Now, this is something that we have heard about multiple times, concerns about how ICE has conducted itself during the Trump administration so far.
1: Dangerous severe storms and flash flooding in the Northeast, those storms disrupting air travel. More than 1,000 flights canceled. Influencer brothers Andrew and Tristan Tate arrested today in Miami as British authorities seek their extradition on rape and sex trafficking charges. This is ABC News.
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1: All right, hi everybody. Hour number two of this BruceyCast. Well, I have some royalty with me tonight. The Isley Brothers, let's talk about them a little bit. A group originally came out of Cincinnati, Ohio. It began around 19... See, I'll get that right, because Ernie will yell at me. About 1954, they were a trio. The brothers O'Kelly and Rudy, right? And Ronald Isley. And they grew. They performed gospel music until great stuff in rhythm and blues, and they made funk sing funky. They're really great. Then inclusion of a younger brother, right? Changed a lot of things. Played guitar, lead guitar, and drums, and, added a lot of rock and soul to what we're doing. Cousins, so happy, so proud to have Ernie Isley on the broadcast. Hello, Ernie. Good evening to you.
2: Hey, Bruce, how you doing?
1: Just terrific, Ernie. Ernie, I'm so thrilled to meet you here and to include you in our great roster of visitors. I've had the most amazing feelings about the Isley Brothers all my life. I mean, and I thank you guys for what you've done. You've turned rock and roll into something very special. You really do. Let's go back. You were watching the brothers. They were a trio grow up. And how did you get involved with it?
2: Well, to begin with, the Isley Brothers were a quartet.
1: Okay.
2: There was O'Kelly Isley Jr. There was Rudolph Bernard Isley.
1: Right.
2: There was Ronald Isley.
1: Uh-huh.
2: And there was Vernon Isley. And Vernon Isley was the brother before me.
1: Oh.
2: And the brother after me.
1: Okay.
2: The brother after me was Marvin.
1: Right.
2: So there were six altogether in the family at one time. One day, Vernon was riding his bike to school, and a tragedy struck. He was got killed by a car, a truck, or something like that. He was all of 11 years old at the time.
1: Oh, my goodness. And now, wait, let me stop here. Let me ask you something. Vernon was actively singing with the other three brothers? I mean, at this time? At 11 years old?
2: Yeah, he was 11 at the time that accident happened. The thing was that made them become a trio.
1: Hmm.
2: And they stopped performing for about maybe like a year, a couple of years after that accident.
1: Wow.
2: And then they picked back up again as a trio.
1: Right. Okay. So that's why it gets a little confusing. Now, you're about how old at this time?
2: Oh, when Shout came out in 1959, you know, you make me wanna kick my heels up and throw my hands back. I was 7 years old.
1: Wow.
2: In 1959. Yeah.
1: And did you? You know, at 7 years old, did you know that you had this ability? Because it was in the house. I mean, your father and the family and the brothers. I mean, did you get involved with them very early in your life?
2: As far as like being able to go to the shows and see them, you know, in a darkened theater with a bunch of strangers, and they hit the stage. And nobody could follow them. You know, Otis Redding didn't want to. Sam Cooke didn't want to. Jackie Wilson didn't want to.
1: No.
2: They had this powerful song that, you know, in terms of Shout, that nobody could follow it. That would take over the show. And it was eventually agreed early on that, you know, the Isleys are going to close the show. And that's what they were doing with that song, starting in 59.
1: Mm-hmm. Mm-hmm. Now, what about you? So, bring me to the time that you decided, or they decided that they wanted you as part of the brothers, as part of the group.
2: Oh, I started playing drums at 12, and I became my first live gig with my elder brothers. I was 14 in Philadelphia, and they had a drummer that had suddenly quit, and they were asking the guys in the band, you know, you guys, you got to find somebody that can play drums. You guys only like to say to Ernie. Ernie? What do you mean, Ernie? See, Ernie plays better than the guy that was you know, in the band. So they let me play, and I went down to Philly, and I played behind the Isley Brothers. And I also played behind that same night, Martha and the Vandellas. Now, after we had finished the Isley set, my eldest brother Kelly gave me $50 and told me to go get a hot dog. So my mind was blown. Went to the concession stand through the backstage doors. And I still had on my stage clothes. And when I came through the doors, there were about 12 girls my age, and they all screamed at me like I was Justin Bieber. And, oh, wow, you're so cute. You were just up there. You play so well. What's your name? Blah, blah, blah. And all of this stuff. I was like, man, I need to move to Philly because I don't get this kind of action in my school.
1: That's so cute. That sounds like a movie, Ernie. That sounds like, yeah, that could be the basis of a movie. Wow.
2: In many ways it was. And right. Martha and the Vandellas didn't have a drummer. And they said, Ernie, you know, Kelly, can we have Ernie play with us? And I was like, oh, heck yeah. Wow. So I was out there, you know, playing behind Martha and the Vandellas. And when they hit, like, Dancing in the Streets, it was very challenging to stay behind the drum kit because I wanted to get out there and dance. They had the whole place rocking. You know, Philadelphia, PA, dancing in the street. Like, you know, wow. And they sang very, very well. And they performed very well, too.
1: You're 14. You're 14 years old. Yeah. How did you handle that? I mean, the Isleys and then Martha Reeves. How did you handle that at 14? What that look?
2: It was just a thrill. For me.
1: You weren't scared stiff?
2: Oh, no, no. No, because I had been practicing with the band long before I did my first live show. And some of my brothers knew. Yeah, Ernie plays and he could play the show. He knows the show. And, you know, we got out there and we did, Twist and Shout. We did, This So Hard of Mine. Mm-hmm. We did, Shout as a closing number. And, you know, we rocked it, you know, and I was back there playing. And after we did This So Hard of Mine, Ronald, stopped the show and said, hey, everybody, I want you to know that the drummer tonight is my brother Ernie. Come on out here, Ernie, and you know, wave, you know, and that was a thrill.
1: Wow!
2: And
1: that's amazing stories.
2: I went through the backstage doors, and these girls started screaming at me like I was Justin Bieber. I was like, man, I need to move to Philly because I don't get this kind of action in my school. You know, and
1: wonderful.
2: They were, you know, they're all cute girls. It was wonderful.
1: That's great experience. Now let's talk about this experience. Some guy that we know who played some kind of a guitar used to come over to the house. I forgot his name. Jimmy something. I'm just teasing you.
2: He was hired. He was hired by my older brothers.
1: Yeah, let's talk. Tell everybody who I'm talking about. I'm teasing you.
2: Jimi Hendrix.
1: Yeah.
2: Jimmy, and this was like 1963. Mm-hmm. And this was before the Beatles came to America.
1: Right.
2: And they asked him, you know, do you want to play with the Isley Brothers? He was like, oh, yeah, because, you know, he was unemployed at that time. So they said, you know, play something for me. He was like, well, I can't. I said, why not? Well, my guitar is in the pawn shop. So they take him to the pawn shop and get his guitar out.
1: Oh, my gosh.
2: Play something for me. I can't. Why not? I need some guitar strings. So they get some guitar strings for him. And he puts the strings on the guitar. And as he's putting the strings on, he's left-handed. And he says, you know, I like that song, you know, you guys do Twist and Shout. And he started playing it, and in about 2 to 3 minutes, he's like, you're hired. You can meet the rest of the guys in the band and all that. We got rehearsal in Jersey, because he was in Greenwich Village at the time. And he said, I can't make rehearsals in New Jersey because I don't have a place to stay. He's like, all right. Stuff you got in this room right now, is it all your worldly goods? It's like, yeah. Okay, so you get that together, and you can stay in our home. We have a mother's house. You have a spare bedroom. You could stay there. And as they were on the way to New Jersey, it was like, and Jimmy, you know, you play very well, man, but your guitar is kind of scruffy looking. If you're going to be with us, we got to get you a new axe. What kind of guitar would you like? He was like, are you kidding? He's like, no. What kind you want? Can I get a Fender? A white? He's like, yeah. He was like, oh, my God. So he went by Manny's Music in New York, got him his first Fender guitar he ever had. And when he came into the house, it's like, Ma, this is a new guitar player we just hired. He's going to stay in the bedroom, spare bedroom back there. And his name is Jimi Hendrix. Jimmy, this is our mother. Hello, Ms. Isley. It's our two little brothers, Marvin and Ernie. Hi, hi. And he was at the house for about two and a half years. He was never charged for his room. He was never charged for any food that he ate, any meal that he ate in the house. He was never charged.
1: It was family.
2: So he was like,
1: family?
2: Yes. He was like, yeah. He was like a house guest and an employee. Oh. And when I fast forward, there's a whole lot of stories that they go along with that time. But I would say this. At the time that the Beatles came on Ed Sullivan in February of 64. I was sitting on the left-hand side of the couch. Marvin was sitting on the right-hand side of the couch. And Jimi Hendrix is sitting in the middle. And Ed Sullivan says, ladies and gentlemen, the Beatles. And, you know, everybody starts screaming and hollering on the TV. And a few days went by. And there was a meeting with the whole band, and my eldest brother took the floor, and he said, now, you know, this English group, this is not hype, this is not publicity, they are the real deal. They have changed everything about American popular music. They've changed it. Now, I don't know what's going to happen, you know, in terms of Fabian or Paul Anka, maybe even Elvis himself, but these guys have changed it. Now, I think we're going to be all right because they play Shout and Twist and Shout.
1: Right. They covered it.
2: Right, yeah. And he said, now, they got two guitar players. Please, God, Jimmy. And that was just the way he said it. But we got Jimmy. And I looked over at Jimmy when he said that. And Jimmy was grinning from ear to ear at that remark. And, you know, whenever I think about him, I'm automatically going to be 11 years old.
1: Right.
2: And sitting in a room with my social studies books, but I wasn't doing social studies. I'm listening and I'm observing him. And I know had he been around in 1973 when That Lady came out, he would have been laughing. And I said, why is he laughing? He said, because he would say, Ernie was the one in the room with me whenever I was playing. You know, and I was.
1: So, Ernie, let me interrupt you here. So, you did learn a little bit from Jimi Hendrix, huh? I mean, automatically.
2: Observing and listening. Because he was playing every day. He was playing so much that I was under the impression, man, he don't need to practice. He's that good. You know, he's out front of anybody.
1: So when I was
2: 11 years old.
1: So when you put your fingers on those strings every once in a while, do you have Jimmy in your heart? You have Jimmy?
2: Can't help but have it.
1: Yeah. Where are you guys going to be appearing? Fabulous. Great stuff, Ernie. Where are you going to be appearing soon if people can see you?
2: We're going to be in Philly in August. We're going to be in Wisconsin. We're going to be in Atlanta. In September, we're going to be in Kansas City and Las Vegas. And we're also going to be in Washington, D.C. Now, I would imagine that as we get closer to those dates, that there will be other dates that we will be doing. And if folks, you know, are looking out on their computers and stuff like, they'll see where the Isleys will be.
1: And so do you have a website that people can go on so they can find out these dates, you know, to get them down?
2: I'm not sure about that part of it, but okay. I'm certain that if they hit the computers and say Isley Brothers, and you'd see
1: they'll get it.
2: What the dates would be.
1: Yeah, that's what they should do. Listen, I got to tell you something. This has been absolutely delightful talking to you. I am so thrilled to have you on the show, and I'm going to invite you back. And I'm looking forward to working with you guys. And keep it up. Keep the spirit up and keep the magic up of the Isley Brothers. Cousin Ernie Isley, thank you. Thank you so much.
2: Thank you, Cousin Brucey.
1: Thank you, my friend. And now I got something special for you. Ernie Isley, everybody. Delightful. Fabulous. What nice. Play this.
3: Whoa! Oh.

0: I wasn't at the most, that's one of the most fascinating interviews that I remember doing. Wasn't that interesting? In the story about Jimmy and Beatles and, wow, isn't it nice? And what a lovely guy. What a lovely guy. Think of the experiences he's had. Ernie Isley, thank you very, very much. I'm your cousin Rishi. Back for more.
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3: This is Cousin Brucey's Rockin'

Jackie Wilson, my friends. Jackie Wilson here with your cousin, Reese. 800-848-9222. It's quite a night. I told you it's a busy night. Now, coming up in a few moments, matter of fact, sometime during the next hour, we're going to be talking about Freddie Boom Boom Cannon. I was quite shocked. I knew that he was not well. I spoke to him just last week. You know, he was going to be our guest last week, I believe it was last, and he had to cancel. And I told Elias and I told Jody after I spoke to him, he doesn't sound good. He sounded like not Freddie Cannon. Freddie Cannon's always so enthusiastic. Anyway, we're going to talk about Freddie and play his music. I'm your cousin, Brucey, and we're just getting started, cousins.

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4: All right, as we get into our Sunday, much more of the same with increasing chances for scattered showers and thunderstorms as a cold front swings on through. Some of those could become strong across the mountain counties with forecast highs back in the upper 80s. 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I'm meteorologist Mike Witcher from the East Tennessee Weather Center. And remember to always get the latest forecast weather updates with the East Tennessee Weather app.
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0: last time Mick and the Boys, everybody, Rolling Stones. Hi, my friends. Cousin Brucey here, and hope everyone's enjoying our Saturday connection, our date night. This is our Saturday day night. We do this every Saturday, 6 to 10 o'clock. My cousin Vinny goes on the air and leads the band and breaks it and hands me the baton. And here we go. And then it's Joe Piscopo time. The legendary Joe Piscopo. There's a performer for you. 800-848-9222. Let's go to Warren. And Warren, let's see where he is now. Hi, Warren. This is Cousin Brucey. How are you?
1: Hey, Cousin Bruce, I'm doing very well. You sound excellent.
0: Well, I'm feeling pretty good.
1: I'm very sorry about Boom Boom Freddie Cannon. I didn't know about that.
0: No, I'm telling you, a lot of people in, and it's very, breaks my heart, and I want to talk about him a little bit later on, not so next hour.
1: Yeah.
0: And very sad.
1: Very, very sad. And you probably don't remember, but you played second base to me. On the headquarters Suffolk County team many years ago.
0: Are you a police officer? You on the job?
1: I'm retired special unit detective, Suffolk County Police.
0: Now, and I remember playing baseball a couple times, softball for the police.
1: Central Islip, we played the softball game, and then I had to teach you how to hit and whatever, and we put you at second base. So you won the winning run, and we beat the third racing Suffolk County Police team.
0: Yay!
1: And nobody ever beat them, but the headquarters team, we beat them. Boy, they even met us forever.
0: Oh, and they probably still don't listen to me. They probably still hold it against me.
1: No. That's too many moons ago. But, you know... You hit the winning run, because I told you, just hit it over the second baseman's head. And then the second baseman ran his butt off, scored home plate, and that was the winning run. You knocked it in.
0: Well, if I knew that, I would have changed my career. I would have gone after the New York Yankees or something, you know.
1: Well, they still need help, Brucey.
0: Well, maybe. I'll talk to somebody. I'll talk to Elias, see if I can get a couple months off. But you'll have to teach me to hit again. I'm not too sure I'm that good yet. What can I play for you, Warren?
1: Well, when I spoke to the gentleman that was on the phone, I wanted to hear Maybe by the Chantels. But
0: I'd like
1: to hear, if you can, do I Believe by Larry Chance and the Earls.
0: Okay, you know what? Why don't we do Maybe right now, and then maybe you'll call me again, and we'll ask for I Believe. Will you do that? Because hey, you got me all excited about seeing and listening to Arlene, Arlene Smith. I really love that, if you don't mind. I'd love to play that. Okay, Warren?
1: What a voice.
0: And call me again.
1: And God bless us. Yeah, have your heart to get through to.
0: Okay. All right. Throw me a pitch, Warren. Throw me something.

Hear me, the Arlene Smith Cousins sing with the Chantels. And, you know, when I listen to that, I think about the Love Hour, half hour, hour, half hour, coming up towards the anchor of the show, right? The bow, the, no, the stern of the show, 800-848-9222. See, that was interesting that I played a baseball game and I hit the ball. That's interesting. I ought to look that up somewhere. These are White Plains.

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1: Now!
2: Right here, everybody. My pleasure. Hi, Cousin Brucey, from a fellow Brooklynite. Hey, it's Cousin Henry Bruce Finer of Tampa, Florida. Hi, Henry Finer. How are you in Tampa? Hi, Cousin Brucey. If you would please play When I Die, as a tribute to the late singer of Blood, Sweat, and Tears, David Clayton Thomas. And thanks, continued good health to you, Cousin Henry. Henry of Tampa, Florida, I got your song.

0: Yeah, blood, sweat, and tears, everybody. Blood, sweat, and tears. Hi, my cousins. This is Brucey here, and Jody and I are just so thrilled to have you listening in all over the world. It's our date night. It's our connection. And the music, 800-848-9222. In a moment, I'm coming back with, how about a little country crossover? I got something special for you.
1: If you're looking for the lost, the forgotten, and the classics of the 1960s and early 1970s, I know just the place for you.
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0: That's Don Gibson, everybody. I'm on my horse here. That's what I love that. I love country crossovers like that. Oh, lonesome me. Hi, everybody. Cousin Brucey, let's go right now to San Antonio, Texas. Speaking about my horse, right? Cousin Andy. Hello, Andy. Welcome to the show.
1: Oh, yes, Cousin Brucey. We've spoken several times. Back in March, I requested Freddy Boom Boom Cannon, Palisades Park, because he was at a USO show when I was at Fort Dix, New Jersey, in basic training in 1966.
0: Uh-huh.
1: And I'd like you to play Rock and Roll Heaven by the Righteous Brothers. And dedicated, please, to Freddie Boom Boom Cannon.
0: I will do that. I appreciate that. And we're going to have a talk about and celebrate and think about. This is a little tough on me because I'm still shocked. You know what I mean? Andy, thank you very much. Here's a song.

righteous brothers, cousins, if there's a rock and roll heaven. Hi, I'm your cousin Busey, and we're going to be talking about Freddie Cannon. I received the call the other day, and I was letting him know what was going on, and talking to Freddie, but I'm going to get into that during the next, probably the next half hour. So just stand by for that, and I think you'll be with me with this. It's heartfelt, and it's going to be here just from my heart. That's what I'm going to talk about when I talk about that Freddie Cannon is no longer with us, but he is. I'll be back in a moment.

0: WKCE News.
1: ABC News, I'm Dave Packer. CENTCOM says it launched another volley of attacks on Iran after more U.S. service members were killed in Iranian attacks.
2: U.S. Central Command releasing a statement saying two American service members have been killed and another is missing after an Iranian drone and missile attack in Jordan. The strike hitting an airbase that houses U.S. personnel. Four injured service members were evacuated to Jordanian hospitals and later released.
1: ABC's Allison Kosick. President Trump reportedly telling News Nation that the deaths were very sad, but insisting Iran could not be allowed to have a nuclear weapon. A national day of action over recent shootings involving ICE agents in Texas and Maine, those protests in cities nationwide. Still burning, hundreds of wildfires in parts of Minnesota and a lot in Canada that have been sending smoke drifting across more than a dozen states several days now. The influencer Tate brothers arrested in Miami facing extradition to the UK for rape and sex trafficking charges. This is ABC News.
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7: Cousin Brucey!

Okay, my friends, here we go. Hour number three. Number three for you. Hope everybody's enjoying this. And I'm telling you, this is something that I look forward to every week. And Jody does. And we just love this get together. Cousins Jerry and the Pacemakers. I always remember them. I did a show in England, and they were one of the headlining stars. And the audience sang every lyric. And you know something about British audiences? They were on key. They were on key. Listen.

Yep, how old do you do it? That Jerry and the Pacemakers, Cousins. And that was a wonderful time that Jody and I had with this British concert. I loved it very much. So I get this call. And once in a while, you know, when you get a call, do you ever get a feeling that it's not good news? It just, when the thing is ringing, because you know something is going on. Well, let me backtrack a little bit. I got off the phone with Freddie a couple days before he was supposed to come on. I told Jody and I said I called Elias and I called a whole bunch of the people at the station saying, you know, there's something wrong with Freddie. I knew that he was not feeling well. He was going to the doctor and going into the hospital every once in a while. And he intimated to me that there was a problem. But that day when I spoke to him was just like a day or so before the interview. I knew that there's something really bad. He didn't sound like Freddie Cannon. Now, Freddie would never, ever miss an interview, no matter how. You'd never know he was sick in all the years I knew him. He never knew anything about his personal being at the moment. He was Freddie Boom Boom Cannon on the air. Yeah, what kind of guy was this? I'm just talking about him as I'm thinking, and I was talking to Jody about him a few moments before I went on the air. He had this, I almost can call it an innocence about him. You know, I talk to a lot of rock stars, and, you know, you get a feeling of they know where they're at, and they're strong, and they're concrete. Freddie was a regular type guy. I don't think he ever realized his power, and I don't think he ever wanted it. You know what Freddie wanted in his innocence? He wanted to make music, and he did. He wanted to make music. He wanted to rock and roll. I remember every time he had a new record from that Santa Claus record and many before that he had, he would say, "Brucey, I got to hit this." He was so excited. He was such an exciting type guy. But he never was the sophisticated record industry exec, you know, that you think he would be after all the success that he had. You know, he was on American Bandstand 110 times. And that ridiculous? Is that unbelievable? Unbelievable. Now, he died yesterday, on the 17th. He was 89 years old. Now, his children, I think he has three kids, but two of them, Connie and Billy, were with him. Thank God. You know, he was with people. He lost his wife, Jeanette, who he knew since high school, and he was so in love with her, talked to her several times. He lost her about a year or so ago. Tallahassee Lassie, his first major hit, was, you know what that, I mean, this is a family guy, a family guy. It came from a poem. His mother used to read him poetry, and this was a poem that his mother wrote, and Tallahassee Lassie, Freddie puts it to music. And you know what happened, I don't have to tell you. His initial smash hit. 29 of his recordings landed on the Billboard Top 100. What happened to him? Well, I guess he had, I think, you know, well, that's personal. I'm not even going to get into that. We lost him. That's the main thing. We lost him. We will always have his catalog with us. You know, if you ever want to listen, of course, I want to listen. I loved his energy. I loved when he came to me on my stage, or he was on the air with me many times when he came to PNC Theater. I mean, he was, you know, to me, he was so excited. He was like one of the fans. That's what it was. So this man that I am just so upset, and personally, that I'm not going to be able to talk with him again. And he was just fun to talk to, because he was just, as I said, that innocence came out. And I loved it. It was so refreshing. Freddie Cannon. You know what? Let's play a mite bit of his new record. He called me about, I'd say a couple months ago. And he said, "Bruce, I got a hit. His records did very well in the UK. And this latest one was called All She Wants to Do Is Dance. It's Freddie. Listen.

Frantic Boom Boom Canada, everybody. And the record's doing very well. Doing very well for Freddie. All she wants to do is dance, put on those rock and roll shoes. That's his final recording. And we were supposed to talk about that last week. And, well, I knew we had problems. But Cousins will always have him with us. His tradition, his treasure, has given us this energetic rock and roll music that we'll all remember. Freddie Cannon, rest in peace.

Freddie Boom Boom Cannon, everybody, 89 years old, and we lost him. And, well, he was here 89 years, and those 89 years, he jam-packed stuff for us. We'll always remember him. We'll always play his music. And that song, of course, they wrote that for me. I mean, that's my anthem. That's what I feel, anyhow. All right, let's go on with our show right now. And Roy Orbison, I mean, is another fantastic performer. This is a song about, listen, it's Leah.

0: Roy Orbison. Wow. Is that some? He had a love for Hawaii, right? And you can hear, even the steel drums in that, you can hear influence of Hawaii and the music of Hawaii in several of his songs. I'm Cousin Brucey, and I'm coming back with the Belmonts.
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0: That's by the Belmont's Cousins. You hear Dion in there, too. Isn't that fun? What would you like to hear? Is there something special? A little doo-wop? You want some rock and roll, rhythm and blues, gospel, crossover? I mean, if it fits, I'm going to play it for you. We really will. Cajun music? I love that, too, by the way. Oh, yeah. I think I'm getting ready for something Cajun coming up. Yeah, I'll put something on. 800-848-9222. Let me hear from you. Let's go to Lewis now. And Lewis is listening in Ridgewood, Queens. Hi, Cousin Lewis. Welcome.
1: How you doing, Cousin Brucey? Say hello to Joni for me, too.
0: Oh, yeah. Yeah, we're doing okay. You know, we go on. We go on. And, you know, most of these people who, unfortunately, you know, I'm involved with so many of them personally.
1: Yeah, I feel bad for Freddie Cannon because I told you the last time I went to Palisades Park was the last Saturday before it closed in 1969. My mother took me. She spent the rent money, and she took me and my brothers.
0: Well, that was very nice because that was a historic moment. But I was just saying, people like Freddie. Listen, Lewis. Lewis, listen. People like Freddie and, you know, people like that, all these stars, would want us to go on and, you know, do the positive thing. And that's what we're doing. So what would you like to hear, Cousin Lewis?
1: Yeah, I want to hear Shake, Rattle, and Roll.
0: Bill Haley
1: in the Comets.
0: Oh, good. Oh, you're going to dig deep a little bit. You know, he was really originally a country and western. They called it country and western in those days. And I think his group was called The Saddlemen, if I'm not mistaken.
1: Terrible.
0: Yeah, I didn't like that. And then, of course, he becomes a big rock star. Who do you want to dedicate it to?
1: Yeah, well, he sung it at the Grand Ole Opry. It was terrible.
0: All right, we'll do it, my cousin.
1: Elvis did it, and it was terrible. But when Bill Haley...
0: Hold on. You can say, if you say to me, and this is not, I'm not angry, Lewis, because you have every right to your opinion, but I'd rather know people don't say it was not good or it was lousy. You know, Elvis put it out, and there were a lot of people who loved it. You did not like it. I thought it was okay.
1: Well, Grand Ole Opry didn't like it.
0: Yeah, but a lot of people liked it. However, Lewis, right? Elvis was a great performer, but Bill Haley and the Comets owned this song. That's what you see. Own the song. Do we agree?
1: Yeah.
0: All right. Come on.

Hey, everybody, your cousin Bruce here. I lost you for a moment there. 800-848-9222. I'm looking outside my studio window here. It's so dark. I can't see a thing. Boy, it really did change. So you're listening to Cousin Bruce, everybody, and hope you're enjoying the show tonight. Every Saturday, right after my cousin Vinny and before my cousin Joe, we play it. We play those great music. The Rascals, we have this up, The Rascals next. Is that what I have? I play The Rascals for me. I'm in a mood.

0: by the Rascals, my cousins by the Rascals. So I'd love to know what you would like to hear. Come on, call me dear. Oh, that's good. That got me rocking and rolling a little bit there. I think that's Bill Doggett. And there's only one sound like that. So, cousins, we have a couple hours left. A nice something like that, anyhow. And when we get rocking, we're going to be doing All Request Radio, and we'll have the Love Hour, Half Hour, Hour, Half Hour, and, of course, your music. Stand by.
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2: All right, as we get into our Sunday, much more of the same with increasing chances for scattered showers and thunderstorms as a cold front swings on through. Some of those could become strong across the mountain counties with forecast highs back in the upper 80s. 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I'm meteorologist Mike Witcher from the East Tennessee Weather Center. And remember to always get the latest forecast weather updates with the East Tennessee Weather app.
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1: All righty, what this is all about, cousins, maybe mom or grandma, aunt or uncle, or somebody, great aunt or uncle, had used to listen to these records, and you come home from school, have your cookies and your milk, and maybe mom did them for you, I hope in those days, and you'd hear these songs, they play these songs. So this is called Lost and Found, and I have a whole collection of them. Tonight I picked one by Doris Day. Remember Doris Day? Of course you do, right? Great films and pretty good recordings. This is a song called Que Sera, Sera. Que Sera, Sera. Whatever will be, right? It's about 1956, and it came from the Hitchcock movie. The Hitchcock movie, The Girl Next Door. Well, listen to this. The man who knew too much. The man who knew too much. And this is from The Girl Next Door. That's what I meant to say, by Doris Day. So The Man Who Knew Too Much, the Hitchcock film. Here's that song, 1956, Lost and Found.

0: Cousins, that's Doris Day, 1956. So, we have a new family member tonight. And joined our Cousin Brucey Show Saturday family. His name is Isaac. Isaac, are you on microphone 36.6?
1: I am here, Cousin Brucey. How are you?
0: There you go. Where do you come from, Isaac? Where was home?
1: I am from Brookline, Massachusetts, about 15 minutes outside of Boston.
0: I know it pretty well. It's a beautiful area there. I just want to say welcome to our family, and I'm looking forward to you working with us and me working with you for a long time. So, have you had a good evening tonight? Have you had any tough customers on the phones?
1: Everyone's been great so far. It's my first time working this show, and all the callers have been wonderful.
0: Yeah, and I just want to congratulate you. I love the calls tonight. Really, really a fun, Isaac, and I'm looking forward to many, many more. Do you have a special song? Our tradition, when somebody joins our family, they get to pick a song. Do you have a song you'd like?
1: Yeah, I heard it the other day. It brings back great memories. I would say Mrs. Robinson by Simon and Garfunkel would be great.
0: I'm going to play it for you, but now you said it brings back. You're not going to get away with that now. You made a mistake telling me that. Now, did you have an experience like that?
1: Well, in the part where Joe DiMaggio is mentioned, my grandfather grew up in the Bronx, and he was a ginormous fan of the Yankees, which got passed down to my brother and I, and Jolton Joe, the Yankee Clipper, was his favorite. So every time that part of the song comes on, we sing extra loud.
0: All right, my friend. Thank you. Isaac, I'll look forward to it. May you be here for a long time and have a good time with us and keep on asking for nice things. Mrs. Robinson for Isaac.

So we welcome Cousin Isaac, and I just heard about Jolt and Joe there. Good. Good selection, Isaac. All right, call us, will you? And talk to Isaac and be very gentle with him. He's very sensitive. 800-848-9222. 800-848-9222. Give us a buzz. This is nice. This is kind of like a wind-up. You ever see those wind-up things you put on your desk or your credenza or something? And it's a ballerina, right? I'm going to wind this up and let's...

0: sweetheart. Did you actually feel the ballerina bouncing around there? That little thing. I love those music boxes, right? 800-848-9222. All right, Elias, let's go out to the island of Long. I think Dr. Bob is my doc. I'm in his waiting room right now. Hi, Dr. Bob.
1: Hello, Cuz. How are you tonight?
0: Oh, pretty good. How are you enjoying it? Sounding all right?
1: Yeah, everything's good. We're listening to all the thunderstorms passing through the area.
0: I know.
1: You had one knocked you out of commission for a while last week, I think it was.
0: Yeah, no, I think it was, maybe it was last week or 2 weeks ago. Yeah, all of a sudden it looked like the Wizard of Oz out my window. It got orange and black, and then everything started. Bam! Everything went. Yeah, so far we're holding on. Hey, did you lose power out there?
1: No, we've been good. So far, so good, but a ton of rain. We needed the rain, but it's really coming in buckets.
0: Yeah. Do you have a generator?
1: No. I've relied on some candles, romantic candles. That's about it.
0: Oh, you got them. And really, it's changed. Jody and I, we love it. Changed our life. I mean, that thing goes out, and then in 10 seconds or so, this Generac thing comes right on. Everything goes on. Right?
1: Yeah. Very handy, especially in your line of...
0: So think about it, all right? Because I'm concerned about everybody. So, Bob, what am I going to play for you tonight?
1: Love to hear the Vogue. So you're the one, folks. And one other thing, I was wondering if you could play a cappella every once in a while. Is that a possibility?
0: You want it? Well, what would you like by a cappella? If you give me some ideas... I'll play it. I know Kenny Vance does a lot of a cappella. If you give me an idea of what you'd like to hear, I'll grab it.
1: All right. I'll send some ideas that your way.
0: Thank you. Oh, sure. Do you sing, Doctor?
1: No. I listen.
0: Because if too bad, I'd say to you, let's you and I do a little duet right now. I can't sing either.
1: You have the voice. I'm me.
0: I don't sing either. We do it in the key of J flat. All right, so I'm going to play that. And who would you like to dedicate to?
1: To the audience. The audience at large. Enjoy it.
0: Dr. Bob, a pleasure talking to you always.

0: Yes, a Vogue's. Vogue's for you. Thank you, Dr. Bob. 800-848-9222. Love Hour coming up pretty soon. Ladies and gentlemen. Hey, excuse me. Elias, excuse me. Elias, is somebody at the door? Would you pick up the door, please, Elias?
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This is Cousin Brucey's Rock and Roll Party.

Yeah, by the Eldorados. Thank you for answering the door of lives. Hey, Cousin Brucey, today marks Dion's birthday. Would it be possible for you to play Little Diane by him? My name is featured in the title. That's from Diane, Florida. Also, I'm going to send this out to Cousin Carol of Sleepy Hollow. Maybe she fell asleep.

Yeah, happy birthday to Cousin Dion. 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Say, you know what? It's time for... I'm going to do some Cajun stuff. You know there's a guy called the Raging Cajun? Dirk Kershaw? Oh, pa, pa, pee, yeah.

Thank you, Frankie. Thank you, Bobby. And thank you, guys. Hey, everybody. Cousin Brigitte. This is called All Request Radio now. Here's a note. Let's do a couple live ones here. Dear Cousin Brigitte, listening to you here in Chicago with all my friends, please play rock and roll music by the Beatles. And it goes out to Terry and Judy and Max and Faith and Charlie, especially Charlie, who's my dog. He loves you. His tail is wagging now. Keep it going, cuz. That's Terry from Chicago.

Yes, indeed. A rock and roll music. Great cover. Good evening, Cousin Bruce. Here's another one. Cousin Michael here. My future father-in-law and his brother love listening to you every Saturday from Freehold, New Jersey. My fiancé and I love to join in, and we would love to hear Can't Help Falling in Love by Elvis, dedicated to my future wife, Danielle. That's so nice. Great. Congratulations. We will be married November 20th of this year. It would mean the world to me and to Danielle. Thank you. That's from Michael.

0: good luck to those people getting married. That's so, so nice. All right, listen, 800-848-9222. Let's go to Arlene right now on our request portion of our show. Arlene's in West Orange, New Jersey. Hi, Arlene. Welcome.
1: Hi, Cousin Brucey. You and I go way back. Way back. Oh, yes, ABC days, and you were having the smoke out. You and I spoke on the phone. My mom had passed away from lung cancer, and among other things, and you and I have met a couple of times. I saw you at PNC in June.
0: Was that a nice show? Good show.
1: Wonderful show. Love Hermits, Hermits, Tommy James. Great, great showcase. You know, I got to meet them, but, well, Tommy James I did. Anyway, I'm calling you because my husband of 56 years, married, passed away on July 3rd.
0: I'm so sorry.
1: Thank you. And I knew him since 1965, May of 1965, so a long time. We were married here in New Jersey. We have two children, my son Greg and my daughter Tracy, who is in Brooklyn with my two grandchildren, Skylar and Owen. And we're still in the shocking, you know, sensation of this. It's very new.
0: Of course.
1: He was a major oldies lover. And he was never lucky enough to see you in person, like I was. But he loved Johnny Maestro. He loved Kenny Vance. He loved, more recently, he got obsessed with the Righteous Brothers. And he would go on the internet and listen to them, and people's reactions surprising about them. And then he would go downstairs to the television and listen to them again. He just got really crazy obsessed with them.
0: Well, let me ask you something. How are you doing? Sure. Are you doing okay?
1: Trying to get by. You know, have my son is here with me to help support me. My son,
0: well,
1: Greg.
0: It seems that you have.
1: And the music. The music helps.
0: Music does help. And you're surrounded by love. That's an important thing. And you're surrounded by great history. Look at the time you had together. You were given a gift, right? You were given a gift in life's lousy contract. Anyway, feel good. And what song am I playing for you now?
1: Well, I'm not sure what Isaac got there, but the Johnny Maestro, You'll Never Walk Alone, is a special of mine, and my husband loved it too.
0: All right.
1: It's going to make me cry, but hey, I've been doing that anyway.
0: It's all right. There's nothing wrong with that. But, you know, get strong and think of the good times.

0: Cousins, Johnny Maestro, true inspiration. I hope that that made her feel good. I know tears, there's nothing wrong with tears, right? Sometimes it's relieving. Monroe Township, let's go to Cousin Greg right now on Request Radio. Hi, Greg.
1: Hi, Cousin. How are you?
0: Okay. Loving this music tonight. Loving it. I'm loving it.
1: Yeah, we've spoken many times together, and I think I had told you that my wife was ill, and she actually passed away July 5th of this year. She had Alzheimer's disease, and it's just, she was only 62 years old.
0: Yeah, I remember talking to you. So yeah. Now let's skip to today. Greg, how are you doing? Okay. How are you doing?
1: How am I doing? Well, you know, I thank God for the fan club, because Leslie and Dennis and Rhonda and everybody in there has been such a big support for me. It's rough. It's rough. We were married over, our anniversary was March 1st. 40 years we were married. And, you know, it's not an easy thing. I cared for her for...
0: Yeah, but you know, let me just interrupt you. You know, I understand what you're saying, but you still care for her. I mean, this doesn't disappear, my friend. It does not disappear. It never will disappear.
1: I was just saying I cared for her with, you know, showering her, getting her dressed, feeding her, and all that.
0: Mm-hmm.
1: She only had it for little over 2.5 years. But... you know, I just finished sitting Shiva, and I'm going to go on with my life, but, you know, she'll always be in it.
0: All right. The right thing. She'll always be in it. And once again, use your intelligent being that you sound like, and just think about how lucky you were to have each other. What am I going to play with you tonight?
1: I would love to hear Unchained Metal. Unchained Melody from the Righteous Brothers.
0: All right, I'll
1: and
0: play
1: I would
0: that
1: love
0: for
1: to
0: you.
1: Get it, I'd love to dedicate it to my wife Rhonda, who I love very much.
0: And you will always love. All right, take a deep breath, my friend. Yeah, here's your song. Whoa.

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6: Ready? All right, Jody and I were just talking. Okay. Now, let's see what we have here. This is from Rhonda Young. Rhonda Young here. It's all request radio, right? Rhonda Young. Hi, Cousin Brucey. One of your listeners, Maureen, is moving from Yonkers to Pennsylvania, and I'd like to request this song for her, wishing her the best of luck from all of her friends. And several people wrote to me that she's moving out, right? So that's Rhonda from Sheepshead Bay in Brooklyn. Maureen, the best of luck with your new digs.

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0: All right, as we get into our Sunday, much more of the same with increasing chances for scattered showers and thunderstorms as a cold front swings on through. Some of those could become strong across the mountain counties with forecast highs back in the upper 80s. 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That's your latest forecast. I'm meteorologist Mike Witcher from the East Tennessee Weather Center. And remember to always get the latest forecast weather updates with the East Tennessee Weather app.
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3: 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Stand by for romance.
4: Good evening, lovers. This is your romantic cousin, Rishi, broadcasting from the studio of LUV, the studio of love. You send me your requests, maybe stories. I'll give you a stage. I'll give you a broadcast studio. I'll give you a background. I'll give you music. Love is in the air.

I love that. Lee Andrews, one of my faves. Lee Andrews and the Hearts, my cousins. So you're listening to the Love Hour on our Saturday date night. Our connection all over the world. One thing we have in common, cousins, a lot of us disagree with different things, you know, which is all right. But one thing we agree on is what you're listening to. The best. These are the Dells.

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Isn't this lovely? What a bunch of music tonight. Ooh, does this feel good? Ladies and gentlemen, the Love Hour rolls on. Rolls on with beautiful, beautiful music. If you have something you want me to play specifically, let me hear. This is Tommy Edwards.

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Oh, that's so nice, huh? That's a nice image. Hi, everybody. Cousin Brucey here on Music Radio. Happy 30th anniversary. Listening in North Dakota, Nadine and Billy. Nadine and Billy and the folks are having a little party at one of the local places there. And I just want to say congratulations and have a wonderful time. And your song, you picked a dreamy song.

0: That's my buddy. That's Bobby Vinton. Is he good, huh? Boy, he's a talented man. Hi, everybody. Cousin BC here on Music Radio on the Red Apple Music Network. So good to have you with us. If you're listening, you are always welcome every Saturday. We're going to come back with another great, great song that lives here beautifully by the Shells. Stay with me.
1: 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This is WKCE.

That's the shells, cousins. So if you have anything particularly you want to hear in this segment, just let me know. And you can do this very simply, cousinbrucey@redapplemusic.com. So all you have to do is write, and we'll take good care of you. All right. We have flamingos next, and we're doing? Okay. We're going to do flamingos. Did we do the break? I don't remember. Yeah, we did. You know what's happened? I'm so relaxed here. I'm into the music, and I'm so relaxed, and I'm sort of mentally and emotionally dancing with Jody. Flamingos.

Well, what about, this is a wrap, huh? A special hello for Eliza and Isaac. Thank you so much. Yes, I hope everybody enjoyed this tonight. It's been a special show. I love the music. We'll think about Freddie Cannon and pray for him at church tomorrow. Would you do that? Thank you so much from Jody and myself, and look forward to Joe coming up in a few moments. I love you people. Good night.

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0: All right, as we get into our Sunday, much more of the same with increasing chances for scattered showers and thunderstorms as a cold front swings on through. Some of those could become strong across the mountain counties with forecast highs back in the upper 80s. 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I'm meteorologist Mike Witcher from the East Tennessee Weather Center. And remember to always get the latest forecast weather updates with the East Tennessee Weather app.
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0: All right, as we get into our Sunday, much more of the same with increasing chances for scattered showers and thunderstorms as a cold front swings on through. Some of those could become strong across the mountain counties with forecast highs back in the upper 80s. 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I'm meteorologist Mike Witcher from the East Tennessee Weather Center. And remember to always get the latest forecast weather updates with the East Tennessee Weather app.
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The

0: Is she really going out with him?
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0: Betty, is that Jimmy's ring you're wearing?
2: Mm-hmm.
1: Gee, it must be great riding with him.
0: Is he picking you up after school today?
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0: All right, as we get into our Sunday, much more of the same with increasing chances for scattered showers and thunderstorms as a cold front swings on through. Some of those could become strong across the mountain counties with forecast highs back in the upper 80s. 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That's your latest forecast. I'm meteorologist Mike Witcher from the East Tennessee Weather Center. And remember to always get the latest forecast weather updates with the East Tennessee Weather app.
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0: All right, as we get into our Sunday, much more of the same with increasing chances for scattered showers and thunderstorms as a cold front swings on through. Some of those could become strong across the mountain counties with forecast highs back in the upper 80s. 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I'm meteorologist Mike Witcher from the East Tennessee Weather Center. And remember to always get the latest forecast weather updates with the East Tennessee Weather app.
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0: All right, as we get into our Sunday, much more of the same with increasing chances for scattered showers and thunderstorms as a cold front swings on through. Some of those could become strong across the mountain counties with forecast highs back in the upper 80s. 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I'm meteorologist Mike Witcher from the East Tennessee Weather Center. And remember to always get the latest forecast weather updates with the East Tennessee Weather app.
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0: All right, as we get into our Sunday, much more of the same with increasing chances for scattered showers and thunderstorms as a cold front swings on through. Some of those could become strong across the mountain counties with forecast highs back in the upper 80s. 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That's your latest forecast. I'm meteorologist Mike Witcher from the East Tennessee Weather Center. And remember to always get the latest forecast weather updates with the East Tennessee Weather app.
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0: Welcome to the award-winning Beverage Chronicles, the show where beer, wine, spirits, and everything in between get the spotlight. You'll hear the stories, meet the people, and discover the pours behind your favorite drinks. Here's your host, Gary Monteroso.
1: Welcome to Beverage Chronicles, everyone. This is the show where every drink has a story. From craft beer and fine wine to spirits, coffee, and the latest beverage trends, we're bringing you the news, history, reviews, and conversations that keep the beverage world flowing. I'm your host, Gary Monteroso. Thanks for joining us. Let's raise a glass and get started. I do want to say that we're going to be hearing from Vince, our buddy Vince Douglas, coming on with some interesting words for us. And also, as I promised you last week, Leslie Jesperson is launching her new television project, and she's going to tell you all about that. So let's get started. You know, one of the biggest misconceptions about beer is that foam is a bad thing. We've all heard someone say, hey, I paid for a full beer, not half a glass of foam. But the truth is that creamy head on top of your pint is actually one of the best signs that you're drinking a well-made beer. Think of it this way. An espresso just isn't the same without that rich layer of crema on top. Beer is no different. Foam isn't just there to make the beer look pretty. It's an important part of the entire drinking experience. A good head tells you several things right away. It means the beer was brewed properly, carbonated correctly, poured into a clean glass, and served with care. In fact, brewers spend a lot of time making sure their beers produce stable, lasting foam. And that foam does more than you might think. It traps aroma so you can actually smell the hops and malt before you take a sip. It softens the carbonation, making the beer feel smoother and creamier on your palate. It even helps protect the beer from oxidation while you're drinking it, keeping those fresh flavors around longer. Now, not all foam is created equal. The best beer has what brewers often call wet foam. It's dense, creamy, and made up of tiny bubbles that almost feel like a silky pillow resting on top of the beer. It blends naturally into every sip. On the other hand, dry foam is made up of larger bubbles. It disappears quickly and can leave the beer tasting sharper or more bitter. That's usually the result of an aggressive pour, too much carbonation, or a draft system that isn't properly balanced. If you've ever traveled to the Czech Republic, you've probably noticed something interesting. Order a lager there, and it often arrives with a thick cap of foam that might make an American drinker do a double take. But the Czechs aren't trying to shortchange you. Well, it's quite the opposite. In Czech beer culture, foam is considered part of the beer itself. Bartenders spend years learning how to pour the perfect pint using specialized side-pull faucets. They're not just filling a glass, they're creating the ideal balance of beer, carbonation, aroma, and texture. For them, pouring beer is a craft every bit as important as brewing it. Even the glass matters. A perfectly clean glass helps create beautiful, lasting foam. Tiny amounts of grease, leftover detergent, or even lipstick residue can cause the head to collapse almost instantly. That's why many breweries are almost obsessive about glass cleaning. So, the next time someone complains about getting too much foam, you can let them in on a little secret. That creamy head isn't stealing your beer. It's actually making your beer better. A great pint isn't just about what's in the glass, it's also about what's on top of it. So don't fear the foam, appreciate it. Because when it comes to great beer, foam isn't the enemy, it's part of the experience.
2: There's nothing quite like enjoying a beer after a long Friday, especially when you have a pizza by your side. The crisp bitterness of the beer combined with the tangy tomato sauce, gooey melted mozzarella, and for the meat lovers, the spicy pepperoni. It's hard to find anyone who would disagree that pizza and beer are the

0: healthier gut and enhance your digestive health. This is due to the presence of enzymes, antioxidants, and prebiotics in beer that nourish the good bacteria in your gut. While the researchers pointed out the benefits of beer for digestion, they also stressed the importance of moderation, especially when enjoying it with pizza. They recommended opting for low or alcohol-free beers that provide the same carbonation without the negative effects. If you're not ready to give up alcohol completely, be sure to explore the best low-alcohol beer options for a sober, curious lifestyle. Sipping on beer in moderation, no more than one drink a day for women and two for men, according to the National Library of Medicine, can actually enhance muscle function and aid in swallowing. It also helps with better glucose management and insulin sensitivity, boosts HDL, the good cholesterol, and improves blood flow. However, choosing the right beer to pair with your pizza is key to keeping your stomach content. For example, a tasty pepperoni pizza goes hand in hand with a strong hoppy IPA. The bright, fruity notes of an IPA perfectly counterbalance the acidity and spice of the tomato sauce, while also cutting down on the pizza's saltiness and greasiness. On the other hand, if you're indulging in an extra cheesy pizza like Quattro Formaggi, you'll want a beer with some bitterness to balance out that richness. And for those pineapple or bacon pizzas, lagers and brown ales are the way to go, as the saltiness of the bacon enhances the caramel and nutty flavors of the brown ale.
1: That was Vince Douglas. Thanks a lot for that report, Vince. I must mention that going back quite a few years, I really had a problem matching the proper beer with pizza. And I guess it was maybe 15 or so years ago. I was in New York City working at an event with Jim Cook, whom you may know as the founder of Boston Beer Company. That's Sam Adams Beers. Jim was going to be going on stage. Actually, we were both going to be working that event, as I mentioned. And we were sitting back in what's called the green room. I guess that's an area where the talent that's getting ready to perform remains, usually with some food and drink. And so I was talking to Jim. I said, Jim, what are your recommendations for matching a beer with pizza? I said, it's just not working for me. And the first question he asked was, well, Gary, said, what is the style of pizza that you eat? How do you normally eat your pizza? And I said, I'm very traditional. I said, just a regular tomato and cheese pizza, you know, tomato sauce, mozzarella cheese, perhaps some onion, oregano, very basic. And he said, Gary, he says, try my Boston Lager. So when I got back home, whenever it was that I had the next pizza, let me try a lager. And in fact, I did try Jim's Boston Lager with it, and it worked. Now, I can't say, you know, you would recommend, as Vince mentioned, that style beer for every pizza. In fact, it probably wouldn't be effective, but in this case, it did. So thanks to Jim Cook, going back all those years, for his thoughts on it. And Vince Douglas, thank you for your report. And now here is our resident wine expert, Mr. John Mahoney.
2: Hey, this is John Mahoney from New Jersey Wine Radio for Beverage Chronicles, answering some questions that I receive about from people who are really interested in wine.
3: Is a $100 Cab or Merlot really five times better than a $20 one?
2: Absolutely not. That's a great question, and people ask it all the time. What you want to do is get a few friends together and buy a $100 bottle together and a $20 bottle, put them in brown paper bags, and so you don't know which is which, and sit around and discuss which one you like better. The $100 bottle may be a little darker, may have more fragrance, a little bit more fragrance, but certainly not two or three or five times richer or more complex than the lesser expensive wine.
3: John, I like Pinot Grigio and some Chardonnays. What other white wine should I try with summer meals or when out with my friends?
2: Another great question. There's Albarino and Chenin Blanc. Gewürztraminer is a spicy white that can go with so many different types of meals. Riesling, of course, Semillon, and Viognier will also go with so many different meals. White wines like Aligoté, the Greek Arrasitico, or Italian Fiano, you can drink all summer long.

0: And as the weather gets hotter, I usually share bottles of Austrian Gruner Veltliner, Marsanne from southern France, Muscadet, Palomino, Pinot Blanc, of course, and Roussanne. There's Torrontes and Verdejo. A nice Italian summer white is Vermentino. Or a Spanish white that I drink all the time is Viura. Look for these different grapes and these different wines and expand your wine experience.
1: Thank you for sharing the wine information.
0: We have many, many more questions, and you're more than welcome with those questions. This is John Mahoney saying in Vino Veritas, and drink well for the rest of the summer.
2: RTDs are ready-to-drink cocktails, and you've seen them. 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And next is Happy Cow Vodka. 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This is a veteran-owned spirits brand, one of the first Western-branded vodkas on the market. And as I mentioned, it's brewed with Happy Cow milk vodka and Arabica coffee. 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And their website is happycowvodka.com. Okay, and now let's go to someone we mentioned at the very beginning of the show, Leslie Jesperson, who appears with us. She's a regular. You can find her on our website at beveragechronicles.com. And as we mentioned last week and also earlier in the show, she has just launched a new video project that she wants to tell you about.
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1: ABC News, I'm Wayne Cabot. A U.S. missile on its way to Iran today as the war intensifies following the killing of at least two American service members in Jordan, a third still missing.
2: 16 Americans have been killed so far in this war and more than 400 wounded, according to the Department of Defense. These latest combat deaths are the first reported since the fighting restarted.
1: ABC's Allison Kosick. Russia hit Kyiv this morning with hours of missiles and drones that killed one person. Both Russia and Ukraine have sharply ramped up strikes on shipping. AAA today says that the price for a gallon of gas rose again to 3.998. Diesel at 5.10 a gallon. The FDA says shredded lettuce from Taylor Farms, other than the recalled lettuce, also has cyclospora. President Trump to host Canada's Prime Minister Carney at the World Cup final in the Meadows in Jersey today, where at least they won't be smelling the smoke. The air has mostly cleared. This is ABC News.
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Well, here we are kind of muddling our way through the month of July, and you and I have got some music to listen to. About 2 hours of solid gold rock and roll. The program's called Good Time Gold. I'm Bob Maven. I'll play them for you. Are you ready?

Good Time Roll Show kicking it off today with one of the late Beatles songs. I say late because that was toward the end of the whole thing, but the music still continues, don't it? Get back, Loretta. These are the Drifters. Benny King does the honors, 1960, with I Count the Tears.

The Good Time Go Show for 2 o'clock, 1965. Number one tune, looking for a hideout, and I know a place to go. So this guy comes from a long line of rock and roll singers like Johnny Burnett and Billy Burnett and Bobby Burnett. This is Rocky Burnett. He is tired of towing the line.

0: One of the two shortest songs to ever be a number one. One of them is Stay by Maurice Williams and the Zodiacs. The other one, you just heard it. Minute and 56 seconds of The Letter by the Box Tops out of Memphis, Tennessee. 1967, they were doing quite well. The Good Time Gold Show has every song the Box Tops recorded. You want to hear one of them? Let me know what it is. 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

From Revere, Massachusetts, the one and only Freddie Boom Boom Cannon, actual name Frederick Antonio Piccarillo Jr. Yes, he's from Revere, Massachusetts, and might as well say Boston, because he really had a Boston flavor, and he's still a hit in the city of beans. One of the world's greatest cries, screams recorded on a record. It's on this one. It's Dee Clark and Raindrops. Don't miss it.

Summertime, 1966. Question Mark and his Mysterians. And I love that organ. In fact, I got a keyboard for Christmas. Just a little side note here. Got a keyboard for Christmas. Been trying to learn that song. I've got about halfway through it. And the dee-dee-dee-dee-dee-dee, that's the easy part. The rest of it's a little difficult. Good time to go. Playing the Classics 4 out of Atlanta, Georgia area. This is Trace's

0: loves of the majors out of New York City. New York City. Yes, they are. And that is a wonderful dream. They had a couple of hits back in that time. The time? When was the time, you say? Well, at about 1962, 63, so forth. Yeah, did quite well. Good Time Gold Show. Got them all, y'all. 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
2: All right, as we get into our Sunday, much more of the same with increasing chances for scattered showers and thunderstorms as a cold front swings on through. Some of those could become strong across the mountain counties with forecast highs back in the upper 80s. 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I'm meteorologist Mike Witcher from the East Tennessee Weather Center. And remember to always get the latest forecast weather updates with the East Tennessee Weather app.
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Good time gal with the former lead singer of the Dovells up around the Philadelphia area. That is Lynn Berry, and right out of the box on a single, he did 1, 2, 3 and made it to number 1, 2. Not 12, 2. I don't know why I said it that way. I got to practice a little. This is Leslie Gore.

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I am Little Bobby Maven playing oldies in your radio. We found out that works a whole lot better than trying to send the music to your toaster or something like that. It just doesn't work at all. Herman's Hermits.

0: Good Time Gold, one from 1969. Summertime it was, and that was Oh Happy Day, the Edwin Hawkins Singers. It features a young lady by the name of Dorothy Combs Morrison as the lead singer, recorded in the Ephesian Church of God of Christ in Berkeley, California. Wow, that's a good one. Gonna be right back.
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Good Time Go Show, another summertime song, summer of 67. Strawberry Alarm Clock from Glendale, California. Had a big one. With Incense and Peppermints. And the lead singer, a guy named Greg Munford. He wasn't even in the band, but the lead singer of the band, his vocals just wouldn't cut it. So they cut it with this other guy. See?

Time Goal Show, and we're now heard in Mendocino. Thank you, thank you, thank you. This is a third English quintet. The guy's name is Doug Somm, and his group, the quintet, did quite well. And I think one of the major factors in their success was having Augie Myers on the keyboards. He really

0: It certainly is. That is Slicky Tricky Ricky Nelson, 1962 for me and you. That is Young World, one of his really good ones. We have completed the first hour of the program. However, there is another hour to follow. So, you're Will and I am. We'll be around for another 60 minutes of solid go rock and roll on Good Time Go. So don't go away.
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2: ABC News, I'm Wayne Cabot. The U.S. military launching airstrikes overnight on Iran's Revolutionary Guard, retaliation for the killings of two U.S. service members, with a third missing.
3: These latest combat deaths are the first reported since the fighting restarted. Responding to word of the deadly attack, President Trump reportedly telling the New York Post, quote, "It's a shame, but in this case, they died because they don't want to see Iran have a nuclear weapon, and they don't want to see the Middle East blown up."
2: ABC's Marcus Moore. Today, gasoline hit $4 a gallon, says AAA, with Iran turning back tankers in the Strait of Hormuz. Ukraine going after Russian oil fields. Russia hit Kyiv this morning with several hours of punishing attacks. A different sample of shredded iceberg lettuce from Taylor Farms also has cyclospora, according to new FDA testing. The air is better for today's World Cup final in New Jersey. President Trump hosting Canada's Prime Minister Mark Carney. This is ABC News.
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Good Time Gold, it's part two of You Know Who. Yes, that song is from the 90s, but they were playing as a band from 1964, so I think that puts it back in the possibility of us playing it, right? And it was requested by some folks in Arab, and we're glad to play it for you.

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1: Well, that's some good stuff. I saw a documentary on Chicago last night. That was pretty good stuff and reminded me to play some of their music. So there you go.

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Good Time Go Show, Martha Reeves and those Vandellas with Heat Wave, one of their big ones, Quicksand, Live Wire, Dancing in the Streets, Wild One, stuff like that there. Fleetwood Mac came out with a surprise hit in 1976, I think you'll remember.

situation. Two girls for every boy. All right. Jan and Dean on the musical scene, summertime 1963. Big old hit record for them. That California sound was just kind of sweeping the nation, 63 and 64, but that's good stuff anyway.

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2: All right, as we get into our Sunday, much more of the same with increasing chances for scattered showers and thunderstorms as a cold front swings on through. Some of those could become strong across the mountain counties with forecast highs back in the upper 80s. 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I'm meteorologist Mike Witcher from the East Tennessee Weather Center. And remember to always get the latest forecast weather updates with the East Tennessee Weather app.
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Good time to go back in the 1960 era in the top 10. That is Billy Bland. No relation that I know of to Bobby Blue Bland, the Houston Hurricane that had all those good hits. But could be, because Bland is kind of an unusual Bland name, you know. Louis Armstrong.

0: young ladies from the Bronx, New York. Those are the Dixie Cups with the number one tune back in the summertime of 1964. Going to the Chapel of Love, the Good Time Gold Show. 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

Temptations. Beauty is only skin deep. Good Time Go Show playing all the good stuff. We just love it. Every weekend we get together with you and play some great music, bring back a few hundred memories, and it's all good, right? Bob.

0: Mr. Excitement, Jackie Wilson. Late in 58, came out with Alan, hit record, jukebox favorite, yep. 1973, Trace Aubrey's came out with ZZ Top. This is a hit record from that there album. Boogie.
1: Rumors spreading around in that Texas town. About to shack outside the games. And you know what I'm talking about. Just let me know if you wanna go to that home out on the range. They got a lot of nice girls.

Time Go show, originally called the Midnight Plane to Dallas, renamed Midnight Train to Georgia, because after all, that's where she's from. Well, I see the old clock on the wall and Dan Flight. It reminds me, hey, Bob, it is time to rack 'em up, stack 'em up, split the scene, and say adios, amigo, swing, sweet, sweetie. You know, it's been our business doing pleasure with you, and we will catch you on the flip-flop of the TikTok. Until that time, I remind you to stay between the curves, keep smiling, and always remember that sunshine is good for your teeth. Yeah!

final goodbye. But don't you wager that I'll hide my sorrow when I may break right down and cry. Now the race is on and here comes pride up the backstretch. Heartaches are going to the inside.

Good morning and welcome to the Oldies Show. Carly Simon, you're Sylvanian. You know, she says something about going to the races in Saratoga. Well, that's a pretty good indication that that's what we're going to focus on, especially when we started off with Jack Jones, The Race Is On. And why are we doing that? Well, if you're from the Saratoga area or maybe anywhere in the world, because you did watch possibly the Belmont that was run here a few weeks ago here in Saratoga at the Saratoga Race Course, that we do have a summer meet, which is very, very famous. And, of course, the meet normally used to start later in the summer, but as the summers have come and gone, it's become such a popular part of the summer season. It starts earlier and earlier each year, it seems. And this year it's started the earliest ever on July 3rd. The day before July 4th holiday weekend. So we are 1 week into the season, and so I thought we would focus on the races in general, horses and so forth, and keep it really a lively show throughout. So stay with us. I'm your host, Sherry Krause. We're going to be here for a couple of hours, and we're going to have a lot of fun here on the Oldies Show.

0: Jerry Cross back with you here on the Oldies Show. We're all about the Saratoga Race Course because our season here in Saratoga started about a week ago, July 3rd. We'll run right through the weekend of Labor Day, and it will be the longest time it's ever been on as far as weeks are concerned. But when you go to the race course, of course, you want to bet on a particular number of the horse that is associated with the horse's name. And if you want to win the most money, you want to bet on the horse to win coming in first, all your money on that horse. So we had Wild One to start off that set of music with Bobby Rydell. However, if you want to try to win two successive races, then it takes two races to do that. So we had It Takes Two, that of course we call the Daily Double, and Marvin Gaye and Kim Weston did that. Now, if you want to play the trifecta, you have to win three successive races in a row, and you get a pretty good size payoff if you do. And so we had three times a lady with the Commodores. Now, some trivia about the Saratoga Race Course. First of all, what year did they run the first race here at Saratoga? Was it the 1859, 1861, or 1863? And who established the race course? Was it Diamond Jim Brady, Gideon Putnam, or John Morrissey? And finally, what race during this track season is called the Midsummer Derby? Is it the Travers, the Whitney, or the Alabama? We'll be back with those answers right at the very end of this hour.
1: 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This is Mid-Century Radio. WKCE.

Jerry Coyle's back with you here on The Old Age Show, and we're all about the Saratoga Race Course. And it's not really just the Saratoga Race Course that has two different surfaces. Most race courses do. So I picked two different groups that had the surface names in their title. We had Grassroots with Sooner or Later. That's one of the surfaces. The other surface is Dirt. And so we had the Nitty Gritty Dirt Band giving us Mr. Bojangles. Now, we always try to give you at this break also the number to write down so that you can use it for texting a request for next Saturday. The number is 518-933-2000. Regardless of where you're listening, you can use that number to text to my request line and just give me the name of the song, the artist name, your first name, where you're from. If it's a 50s, 60s, or 70s hit, I'll more than likely have it here in my library, and we'll hear it next Saturday here on The Oldies Show.

mother. Hello, father. Here I am at Camp Granada. Camp is very entertaining, and they say we'll have some fun if it stops raining. I went hiking with Joe Spivey. He developed poison ivy. You remember Leonard Skinner? He got ptomaine poisoning last night after dinner. All the counselors hate the waiters, and the lake has alligators, and the head coach wants no sissies, so he reads to us from something called Ulysses. Now I don't want this should scare you, but my bunkmate has malaria. You remember Jeffrey Hardy? They're about to organize a searching party.

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Wait a minute, it stopped hailing. 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Mada fada, kindly disregard this letter.

0: Dean Martin coming down the home stretch with that final kick to get across the finish line first. And, of course, that's the kind of horse that you hope that you're going to be betting on when you go to the races. And, of course, we have mentioned that that's our focal point. That's our theme for today, the Saratoga Racecourse in particular. And wherever you go, whatever racecourse you might be at, you're going to see different kinds of horses. And one of the horses that you see in virtually every race is the Pacemaker. And that's the horse that gets out of the starting gate quickly and really jumps to the lead and rarely ever wins the race. But there are race horses that can go wire to wire to win. But what they're doing, of course, is setting the pace for that particular race. So we had Jerry and the Pacemakers doing Ferry Cross the Mercy. And if you're lucky enough, you'll see at least one steeplechase race. And there's so much fun. That's when you see them go around twice and jumping over hurdles as they go. And it's always a fun race to watch. And normally the horse that's leading after the first go-round doesn't win. So you want to hopefully have your horse in third or fourth place at that point and come on strong at the last go-round and win the race. So we had Jumpin' Jack Flash by the Rolling Stones. And if it's a rainy day, there are certain horses that do very, very good in what they call slop or mud. And so we had Hello Mudda, a little bit of a stretch there with Alan Sherman doing that. So that wraps up our theme music for this particular hour. We're going to come back with more music that relates to racing in the second hour. From here on in, we're going to be playing your requests. Stay with us. I'm your host, Jerry Krause. 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
2: 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War and Twisted live. 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

0: Happy Sunday, everybody. Have a great day. Stay weather alert as we get into the afternoon. Scattered showers and thunderstorms will ramp up, just like what we saw yesterday. Forecast highs will top out in the mid to upper 80s with heat index values mid-90s. 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That's your latest forecast. I'm meteorologist Mike Witcher from the East Tennessee Weather Center. And remember to always get the latest forecast weather updates with the East Tennessee Weather app.
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Text your request now to 518-933-2000, and you'll hear it next week.

The title song from a big, big musical back in the mid-60s, Hello, Dolly, a request from John and Martha. They come up every summer to attend races here in Saratoga. They'll be up here this month again, and I'm sure they're going to be doing quite well with our trivia about the Saratoga race course today. Oh, and we had a tribute song to commemorate the passing of Bonnie Tyler. The song, It's a Heartache, that was her first big hit back in 1978. It was a huge hit both in Britain and in the United States, in the top five in overall in popularity and on the charts, and it sold over 6 million records. Bonnie Tyler passed away, I believe, on Friday at the age of 75. Thank you very much, Tressa, for your request. Tressa from Round Lake, New York, of It's a Heartache.

Brett, taking us to our final stop with If, a request from John and Donna from Chatham, Massachusetts. We also had a request from Saskatoon, Canada. Thank you,

Well, he's in a very summer mood, as we all are at this point. So he wanted us to play California Sun by the Rivieras. And Brian of Saratoga Springs wanted to hear the Jay Giles Band play A Must Have Got Lost. And that was what we did. We played it. Now, the answer to our trivia, we have the year 1863, right in the middle of the Civil War, the first time races were run here at Saratoga's race course. It was John Morrissey who established the race course back at that time. And the horse race that is called the Midsummer Derby, it's the Travelers. It's run here at the end of August here at Saratoga. So that's it. We'll be back right after the news.

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1: ABC News, I'm Wayne Cabot. Fresh concerns about bad lettuce. Cyclospora has now turned up in a sample of iceberg lettuce from Taylor Farms that the FDA says was not part of the current recall. Unclear if the bad lettuce made it to people's homes. ABC's Whit Johnson.
2: The CDC says the outbreak remains under investigation and is now linked to shredded iceberg lettuce that was served at some Taco Bell locations in five states.
1: In all, 27 states are affected by recalls. An eighth night of fighting between the U.S. and Iran after deaths this weekend of two U.S. service members.
3: President Trump reportedly telling News Nation the deaths were very sad, but insisting Iran could not be allowed to have a nuclear weapon. President Trump has said the war is necessary to prevent Iran from having a nuclear weapon.
1: Iran saying it intercepted four ships in the strait today. U.S. pump prices up to around $4 a gallon right now, $5.10 for diesel. This is ABC News.
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The In Crowd with Dobie Gary to get us into our second hour here on The Oldie Show. I'm your host, Jerry Krause. And, of course, The In Crowd is the lucky group that has the opportunity to be at the track, especially here in Saratoga. It's such a beautiful track. And to see the exciting races that take place there throughout the summer. And that's our theme for today, by the way. If you've just tuned us in, we are all about the Saratoga Race Course because it's open now. It's opened earlier than ever on the 3rd of July. It's going to continue on right on through September into the first weekend. And Labor Day is the final day. Now, keep in mind, we will have some trivia about the race course coming up in our next break. Lots of music that has to do with horses. In fact, in betting and racing and so forth. In fact, we started off with America's A Horse With No Name. 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I'm your host, Jerry Krause.

0: with Don't Bet Money, Honey. Well, that's advice that rarely is followed by those who go to the race course. Why wouldn't you want to put a couple of bucks at least on a horse race or two? And if you are a $2 better, that song before that by Herman's Hermits really works quite well. You're just a little bit kind of a better. The title was A Little Bit Better. But of course, it's spelled B-E-T-T-E-R and not B-E-T-T-O-R. And we also had fun with the word bet with Bette Midler doing Boogie Woogie Bugle Boy. Now, here's our next three questions that relate to the Saratoga Race Course. Now, it's been known as the graveyard of champions because so many major upsets have been there at the race course. And here's one of them. What is the name of the horse who upset Secretariat in the 1973 Whitney race? Was it Upset, Onion, or Four-Star Dave? And what horse gave Man of War his only defeat? The horse Upset, Onion, or Seabiscuit? And finally, what horse beat Triple Crown winner Gallant Fox at Saratoga? Four-Star Dave, Jim Dandy, or Native Dancer? I'll be back with those answers at the very end of this hour.
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songs that tie into horse racing, or at least horses in general. We had Wild Horses with Perry Como and A Ticket to Ride, and that was the number one hit, by the way, by the Beatles back in 1965. If you want me to play your request for next week, it's very easy for you to get that to happen. Simply type in this number when you send in your request, 518-933-2000, the name of the song, the artist, your first name, where you're from, and make sure it's a 50s, 60s, or 70s hit.

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0: Thank you, Pierre Cuomo, coming back for the second time this hour, helping us wrap up our theme music, Round and Round, of course. That's what horse racing is all about. And especially up there at Saratoga, we have that fantastic Miracle Mile up there. And so many of the horse races, of course, are started with a starting gate. And so that is why we started off that set with a song by David Gates. And the song was Goodbye Girl, a big hit for him. And another reference to the track in the next two songs. We had Will It Go Round in Circles, and that was with Billy Preston, and Up Around the Bend with Creedence Clearwater Revival. And boy, when they come around the bend and to that final stretch, there's nothing more exciting in sports than that. Well, that's our theme music. We're going to get right back into more music right after a few words from our sponsors. But the music that you're going to hear will be your requests coming right up here on The Oldies Show.
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6: Happy Sunday, everybody. Have a great day. Stay weather alert as we get into the afternoon. Scattered showers and thunderstorms will ramp up, just like what we saw yesterday. Forecast highs will top out in the mid to upper 80s with heat index values mid-90s. 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That's your latest forecast. I'm meteorologist Mike Witcher from the East Tennessee Weather Center. And remember to always get the latest forecast weather updates with the East Tennessee Weather app.
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0: Now that's a song that would work really well with our theme for today, horse racing at Saratoga, and that was Paul Revere and the Raiders. A request from Julius of Altamont, New York. Kicks, of course, refers to those final kicks when you want to get that horse to come in first over the finish line. And we also had a request from Saratoga Springs, and that was a request from Greg, and he wanted to hear Surrender, a number one hit for Elvis back in March of 1961.
1: The Oldies Show with Jerry Krauth.

Thank you, Lisa. Taking us to our final stop, Lisa from Washington Crossing, Pennsylvania, with the request of Ride, Captain Ride. Works really well with our theme for today. That was done by Blues Image. Thank you, Stephanie from Saratoga Springs, for your request of Lobo's I'd Love You to Want Me. And Len of Burnt Hills, thanks for your request of The Way You Look Tonight by the Letterman. Now, our answers to our trivia. The graveyard of champions certainly is Saratoga as race course. In 1919, the horse upset beat Man of War, the only loss in Man of War's career, and Secretariat lost its only race in the 1973 Whitney Stakes against the horse Onion. And Jim Dandy beat Gallant Fox, a Triple Crown winner in the 1935 Travers. We're going to go out of this hour with a tribute to our country again, an American trilogy by Elvis Presley. See you next weekend. Have a great week.

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1: Thank you. You're a fantastic audience. Thank you. Thank you, dear. Thank you very much. Thank you.
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1: ABC News, I'm Wayne Cabot. Gas prices back up to around $4 a gallon across the country, up over a dollar since before the U.S. war against Iran. Energy Secretary Chris Wright on ABC's This Week says, don't compare pump prices to a year ago.
2: Gasoline prices today are more than a dollar a gallon cheaper than they were 4 years ago under the Biden administration. And we'll do everything we can to drive them further down in the weeks and months ahead.
1: Iran's Atomic Energy Organization says the U.S. has attacked a nuclear power plant. The U.S. promising to retaliate for the deaths of two American troops at an airbase in Jordan. Iran is hitting American allies that host U.S. troops, including Kuwait, which reports another strike on a water desalination plant. Social media influencers Andrew and Tristan Tate arrested in Miami. The British want them on rape and sex trafficking charges, charges the Tate brothers deny. This is ABC News.
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0: from the archives of the Mid-Century Music Vault, WKCE is proud to present another forgotten favorite.
1: Well, I just stopped in this evening to get myself a little taste. The music is nice and swinging, and of course, I really dig the place. 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

0: All right, from here on out, stay weather alert. Storms will be developing and moving in from the northwest, pushing to the southeast. Locally heavy rainfall, some strong gusty winds. Forecast highs today top out near 90. 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I'm meteorologist Mike Witcher from the East Tennessee Weather Center. And remember to always get the latest forecast weather updates with the East Tennessee Weather app.
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0: All right, from here on out, stay weather alert. Storms will be developing and moving in from the northwest, pushing to the southeast. Locally heavy rainfall, some strong gusty winds. Forecast highs today top out near 90. 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I'm meteorologist Mike Witcher from the East Tennessee Weather Center. And remember to always get the latest forecast weather updates with the East Tennessee Weather app.
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0: All right, from here on out, stay weather alert. Storms will be developing and moving in from the northwest, pushing to the southeast. Locally heavy rainfall, some strong gusty winds. Forecast highs today top out near 90. 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I'm meteorologist Mike Witcher from the East Tennessee Weather Center. And remember to always get the latest forecast weather updates with the East Tennessee Weather app.
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1: ABC News, I'm Brian Clark. East Rutherford, New Jersey steps into the global spotlight this afternoon. That's where Spain and Argentina will meet in the World Cup final under tight security. Those security measures touted by the governor, Mikey Sherrill.
2: Part of the reason the World Cup was chosen to be here is because I think we really have an elite police force here in New Jersey. It truly is the best of the best.
1: President Trump will be in attendance and is expected to present the trophy to the winning team. The U.S. continues to strike Iran, the eighth straight night of strikes, according to the Pentagon, focused on Iran's Revolutionary Guard as retribution after two Americans were killed in Iranian strikes on Jordan Friday. That brings the number of Americans killed in the military operation to 16. Senator Mark Warner of Virginia is the vice chair of the Senate Intelligence Committee and says he will not vote for Jay Clayton's nomination as director of national intelligence after Clayton would not answer questions as to who won the 2020 election. This is ABC News.
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0: All right, from here on out, stay weather alert. Storms will be developing and moving in from the northwest, pushing to the southeast. Locally heavy rainfall, some strong gusty winds. Forecast highs today top out near 90. 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I'm meteorologist Mike Witcher from the East Tennessee Weather Center. And remember to always get the latest forecast weather updates with the East Tennessee Weather app.
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broke his heart and made him cry. And he's been blue since then. Now he's found somebody new, and you want him back again.

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0: found at the location in Jordan where two U.S. service members were killed Friday could be the third soldier who was missing since the strike. Separately, an American service member was killed Saturday during the controlled detonation of an Iranian drone in Iraq, as Democratic Senator Mark Warner told the ABC's This Week.
1: This war of choice has been a disaster. It has been a disaster militarily. It has been a disaster in terms of how we're viewed around the world. It has been a disaster to our friends and the allies who question whether we will keep our promises.
0: President Trump is attending the World Cup final in New Jersey. Spain and Argentina squaring off in front of a global audience. The president will present the trophy to the winning team. Controversial influencers Andrew and Tristan Tate are in custody after they were arrested in Miami facing charges of rape and sex trafficking brought by British prosecutors. The brothers deny wrongdoing. This is ABC News.
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1: 1954.
2: As I passed by a real fine hotel, a chick walked out. 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

0: All right, from here on out, stay weather alert. Storms will be developing and moving in from the northwest, pushing to the southeast. Locally heavy rainfall, some strong gusty winds. Forecast highs today top out near 90. 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I'm meteorologist Mike Witcher from the East Tennessee Weather Center. And remember to always get the latest forecast weather updates with the East Tennessee Weather app.
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1: Some people say a man is made out of mud. 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

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You

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1: ABC News, I'm Brian Clark. There's word of another U.S. service member's death in the Middle East this weekend. That's after the deaths of as many as three others in Jordan on Friday. ABC's Stephen Portnoy has more from Washington.
2: The update from U.S. Central Command says unidentified remains were found at the location in Jordan where two U.S. service members were killed Friday and a third was reported missing. Separately, CENTCOM says another American service member died in northern Iraq Saturday when an Iranian drone was blown up there in what's being called a controlled detonation of an unexploded ordnance. Another American was wounded in that incident.
1: Authorities in Tucson, Arizona say nine people were shot early this morning by a suspect before police shot and seriously injured that suspect. The shooting remains under investigation. A U.S.-style halftime show at the World Cup final in New Jersey. It featured performances by Madonna, Shakira, Justin Bieber, and Chris Martin of Coldplay. President Trump will present the trophy to the winner of the Argentina-Spain game. This is ABC News.
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0: You're looking for the lost, the forgotten, and the classics of the 1960s and early 1970s. 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

0: All right, from here on out, stay weather alert. Storms will be developing and moving in from the northwest, pushing to the southeast. Locally heavy rainfall, some strong gusty winds. Forecast highs today top out near 90. 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That's your latest forecast. I'm meteorologist Mike Witcher from the East Tennessee Weather Center, and remember to always get the latest forecast weather updates with the East Tennessee Weather app.
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2: ABC News, I'm Brian Clark. It's been a deadly weekend for American forces in the Middle East. Two U.S. service members were killed in an Iranian strike on Jordan Friday. A third was missing, and U.S. Central Command now says unidentified remains have been located. ABC's Stephen Portnoy has more on another death.
3: The death of a service member in northern Iraq is described as the result of a controlled detonation of an unexploded ordnance that was carried by a one-way Iranian attack drone. Another American was wounded in that incident.
2: The U.S. has struck Iran for 8 straight nights, saying last night's attacks targeted Iran's Revolutionary Guard. The eyes of the world on East Rutherford, New Jersey. The World Cup final between Spain and Argentina in extra time after a scoreless 90 minutes. President Trump is on hand. The Odyssey dominated the box office in its debut weekend, taking in over $124 million in the U.S., almost $140 million overseas. This is ABC News.
4: One of life's greatest mysteries has finally been solved.
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0: All right, as we get into our Monday and Tuesday, most of Tuesday anyways, we are going to shut down some of those rain chances. But Tuesday night into Wednesday, we're under level 1 and level 2 risk for severe storms. So make sure you stay weather alert and check back in. 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That's your latest forecast. I'm meteorologist Mike Witcher from the East Tennessee Weather Center. And remember to always get the latest forecast weather updates with the East Tennessee Weather app.
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0: All right, as we get into our Monday and Tuesday, most of Tuesday anyways, we are going to shut down some of those rain chances. But Tuesday night into Wednesday, we're under level 1 and level 2 risk for severe storms. So make sure you stay weather alert and check back in. 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That's your latest forecast. I'm meteorologist Mike Witcher from the East Tennessee Weather Center. And remember to always get the latest forecast weather updates with the East Tennessee Weather app.
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message back home, but I was out of know that the wreckage on my plane had been picked up and spotted in my girl in Lover's Lane. And meanwhile, back in the States.

Meanwhile, back in the jungle.

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1: Man, dig that crazy chick.